could help your driving. 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Also, a familiar tune can help, so... Liberty.

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6: We talk a lot here about ultra-processed foods and the many ways in which they can negatively impact your health. They've been linked to weight gain, obesity, type 2 diabetes, cardiovascular disease, even cancer. And now a new study out of UCSF found that high ultra-processed food intake was associated with something called intramuscular fat, which is exactly what it sounds like. That's fat inside your muscles, which can cause them to become weaker. Now, in this particular study, the researchers noticed more wear and tear and pain in people's knees because of weakened thigh muscles. Cutting back on ultra-processed foods isn't easy. The CDC estimates at least half the calories in our diet come from ultra-processed foods. But if you're looking to eat cleaner, cutting out sugar-sweetened beverages, that may be the best number one thing you can do to try and get started. I'm Dr. Sanjay Gupta, helping you live a better life.
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15: Post defense. Here is Bob. Oh, what a lovely ball that is. Into Berg. Now, surely. Of course. Of course. The definition of inevitable.
16: Welcome on back, BetMGM Tonight, Westwood One Sports. I'm Pat Boyle. He's PJ Glasser. The phone number to join, the show is 310-840-4910. Had a little rice, a little ground turkey. Nearly came back up there, PJ. But that was the call from Fox earlier today. Jackie Oatley's call of Erling Haaland, my guy from Man City. The big Norwegian Viking, that big, beautiful, blonde, luscious hair of his. Didn't catch it cleanly, but he tapped it in and got enough of it to put Norway ahead for good. They

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Welcome on back. BetMGM, the Night West with One Sports. I'm Pat Boyle. He's PJ Glasser. Last chance to get in on the phones, 310-840-4910. Turning it over to our guy, Linnell Willingham, at the top of the hour for Westwood One Sports Night. 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And also, we were talking about Wimbledon last segment. BetMGM players will receive a Wimbledon odds boost token. 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If you win your bet that was made with the odds boost token, you will receive extra winnings in unrestricted bonus dollars. All right, we've got about 30 seconds.

0: things up here this evening by giving, or this morning rather, by giving a big thank you to you all participating the way that you did on the phones. Couple minutes left to go before we hand things over to Drake Toll. This has been Westwood One Sports Night with the youngest of Charles and L. Willingham. 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You can do so on YouTube. 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Just search Westwood One Sports Night, man. What a show it has been. We'll close things out with the big-time breaking news that we got at about 10 a.m. Eastern time. LeBron James announcing to the Lakers, yes, I will be returning for year 24. It just won't be with L.A. Brian Windhorst had this to say about the timeline of when LeBron could possibly make a decision on his next team.
1: Answer. Rich Paul has made it clear that LeBron's number one priority for this season is happiness. Happiness, it's not money. Right. So we're going to count the money. We're going to figure it out on the salary sheets and whatnot, but it's not going to be necessarily who's got the most money to offer. So now your follow-up question, Matt, is, well, how do you define happiness? Well, mm-hmm. How does anybody define happiness? It's fluid.

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1: We are back. Day three. The first 2 days have been incredible, Jay. Of course, we are guest hosting the Jim Rome Show, which is presented by FanDuel. So happy to be here. Thank you, Jim. This is like the favorite thing out of all the things we do. And we do a lot of stuff. We do stand-up. We are actors. We're
2: writers.
1: We've been in writers' room. This is so fun. I mean, and to be here now.
2: Happy Bobby Bonilla Day.
1: Yeah, we'll get into that later. If anybody else is receiving

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0: Live from Southern California, this is the Jim Rome Show with guest hosts Randy and Jason Sklar on Westwood One.
1: All right, we are back. Hour two. Sklar Brothers filling in for Jim Rome. Our program today brought to you by FanDuel. Want to give a quick shout out to everyone helping us out. Leilani Mubry doing a fantastic job. Lauren McLaren. Nick Z- So... Alvin DeLauro, give it to him, DeLauro. And, of course, Alex Hardy, great crew, and they make things so easy for us whenever we're doing our takes and whenever we have great guests, like the great guest that we're about to bring on right now.
2: Yes.
1: He is a friend from our old ESPN days. He is one of the best, one of the classiest people to do what they do. Everything he is a part of, he raises the level of.
2: Raises the bar.
1: Raises the bar, whether it be MLB, whether it be boxing. He's just incredible. We welcome him now to the show. We're, of course, talking about Brian Kenny, one of the best, some of the best hair in the business.
2: Still solid hair game.
1: Brian Kenny, how are you, sir?
3: Excellent. Very nice of you to say. Well, I'm just out of the pool. I shouldn't have done that, actually. Okay.
1: No,
3: it's good to see you guys. It's
1: just out of the pool? That's even more impressive.
2: Good God, oh, man.
1: Yeah. An amazing day. Happy Bobby Bonilla Day to you. I don't know if you received $1.163.
2: Did you get $1 million today?
1: $1.163 million today from the Mets? You did not.
3: No, I got no walk-away money from ESPN. They didn't owe me, but...
2: That's so unlike ESPN.
3: In boxing, that's a thing. And we always, Max Kellerman and I used to always talk about that. Like, where's Don King talking to us? Where's the walkaway money? A guy will sign for a fight. He'll be, like, in line for the fight.
1: Yeah.
3: But they want him to fight somebody else. So, like, there was a time in the 90s.

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